0: That was Sometimes I'm Samson from Larry Bryant bringing the groove tonight. This is Friday Night Rewind on The Christian Mix, where we roll back some classic favorites that still speak grace and hope into right now life. 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
1: Two or more centuries ago, England's Navy ruled the seas. Her mariners were the best in the world. It's no surprise, then, that this parable originated among the English. A smooth sea never made a skillful sailor. British sea captains knew that skill was only developed when the winds were howling and the waves were crashing against the bow. No sailor reached his full potential when the seas were like a tabletop. And the same is true in life. If we want to see the revelation of God's strength, skill, and guidance in our life, we'll have to sail on seas that are sometimes challenging and troubling. And this is David Jeremiah, encouraging you to get on the road to new life. 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
4: Describing the birth of Jesus, John said, "The Word became flesh and dwelt among us." Now, dwelt literally means tabernacled or pitched his tent. And since the tabernacle was where God came down among his people, John is telling us that the presence of God has come to us in Jesus Christ. One day, Jesus came to the temple and said, "Destroy this temple, and in 3 days I will raise it up." Those who heard him thought that he was referring to the building. But Jesus was referring to his own body, indicating that he himself is the place where we meet with God. The place where you meet with God is not a building in Jerusalem or anywhere else. If you want to meet with God, come to faith in Jesus.
3: Is there someone in your life who needs to know the God of the Bible and might be open to take a journey through the Bible with you? Invite them to openthebible.org.
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0: That was Free the Fire in Me from the Imperials, lighting up this hour on Friday Night Rewind. You're tuned to The Christian Mix, where Friday Night Rewind walks back through classic songs that still speak fresh hope and grace into today. 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
1: Back to Genesis with Dr. John Morris, scientist and creation researcher with the Institute for Creation Research. Dr. Morris, when did the mammoths die?
2: Chris, the mammoths were thought to have died out about 10,000 years ago. And although evolutionists have admitted that early man must have seen the mammoths, more recent evidence has caused them much consternation. In the tomb of one of the pharaohs in Egypt is a drawing of men carrying ivory tusks on their shoulders. Next to them is an animal that sure looks like a mammoth, with hairy skin and a domed head, just like we see in mammoth fossils. And why not? Mammoths are a variety of the elephant kind, and two of them were on board Noah's Ark. Certainly humans knew of them, and from the earliest times have made use of their ivory. Chris, it's the back-to-Genesis view of history which makes sense out of the evidence.
1: To equip yourself with facts that support your faith, visit us on the web at www.icr.org. That's www.icr.org.
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0: You're listening to Friday Night Rewind on The Christian Mix, and we just heard Shaken from Jenny Varnadal. That one is deep. That song is such a reminder that even when life feels a little rattled, God is steady underneath it all. I'm thinking of that promise where Jesus says, "In this world you will have trouble, but take heart, I have overcome the world." That's from John 16:33. And it's like he's saying, "Yes, it's hard sometimes, but I'm not going anywhere." Maybe tonight you're carrying something heavy or just trying to catch your breath after a long week. Let that verse sit in the background like a quiet soundtrack. You can be shaken and still be held. So as we roll on with Friday Night Rewind, let this next track keep that hope alive. Coming up after the break is Classic Sounds from The Call, right here on The Christian Mix.
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1: 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"Fear not, for I have redeemed you. I have called you by your name. You are mine." When life feels overwhelming and fear settles into my heart and mind, I find comfort knowing God calls me by name. When we give our lives to Jesus, my friend, we become a child of God. We belong to Him. We are His, and He promises to help us and to take care of us. He does not leave us here to figure things out on our own. You see, you and I have no reason to fear tomorrow. We belong to God. Now that's a good reminder that makes my heart smile.
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4: "They feared exceedingly and said one to another, 'What manner of man is this that even the wind and the sea obey him?'" It was not so much the fact he quieted the storm, but the way that he did it. It had just leveled out. There was a sudden calm. And this miracle was so great that it made these men afraid. What a wonderful thing it is. He puts us in the storms of life in order that we might come closer to Him and that we might know Him better. "Jesus, Savior, pilot me o'er life's tempestuous sea. 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Jesus, Savior, pilot me."
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0: That was Abba Father from Michael Card, bringing us back to the heart of who holds us. You're listening to Friday Night Rewind on The Christian Mix, where we spin classic and deeper cut CCM that keep pointing us to hope and grace week after week. After this brief pause, we'll explore the theme of mercy with Second Chances by Maya Amada coming up next.
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2: There are many, many people who are saved but not committed to Jesus Christ. They have their names written in the Lamb's Book of Life, but they're doing their own thing. 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The only thing scriptural there is to do His thing. Jesus said He came to do the will of the Father. Let me ask you this. What is governing your life today? What pleases you? What brings you pleasure? Doing your own thing? Or is the guiding principle of your life to do His thing, that is to walk in obedience to Him? You see, God isn't satisfied with just saints. He wants us to live under the lordship of His Son, Jesus Christ. Anything less than that is living in rebellion toward God.
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0: That was I'm Still Dangerous from Morgan Cryer, turning back the clock in the best way right here. 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Love how that song reminds us God isn't done using us yet, no matter our past or how we feel tonight. After a short break, we'll kick it up with Who's in the House from Carmen on the Christian Mix. 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

0: That was Destiny from Twilight Paris, bringing a classic reminder of God's steady hand in our lives tonight. 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
1: Hi, I'm Chloe Elmore. Let's take a break from the busyness of today and focus on God during this Abide Minute. It was in a moment when most things were going well for King David that he abused his power and took what he wanted. When the prophet Nathan confronted David with the reality of his sin, David immediately admitted, "I have sinned against the Lord." Psalm 51 is a record of his prayer of repentance. "Have mercy on me, God, according to your faithful love. Wash me completely clean of my guilt. A broken spirit is my sacrifice, God. You won't despise a heart, God, that is broken and crushed." God is always ready to welcome repentant sinners. Thanks for spending this Abide Minute with me. 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

0: That was for you from Michael W. Smith. You're spending part of your night with Friday Night Rewind on The Christian Mix, where we pull out those classic tracks that still speak right into today. If you're feeling worn out tonight, remember God really does see you and He hasn't let go. After a short break, we'll jump into Praise Ye the Lord from Petra here on The Christian Mix. 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
2: Has God called you to a task, but you've questioned His call? Moses did the very same thing when he was called. He had five excuses. Number one, Lord, I don't have the background for it. Who am I to do this great thing? Number two, well, I need more information. God, who are you and what is your name? Number three, I doubt this will work. Lord, what if they won't believe me or listen to what I say? Excuse number four, I'm not equipped. I'm not a good speaker. And finally, excuse number five, Lord, I think someone else would do a better job at it. Please, Lord, send someone else, he said. Have you been telling God all the reasons why you can't do what He's called you to do? Why not get your eyes off your insufficiencies and put them on His all-sufficiency? He is able to do exceeding abundantly as we believe His word and step out in faith. Now that's real hope.
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4: 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His children are blessed after him." 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

0: 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Just before the break, we went back to that classic, Let Go from PFR. Such a good reminder when life feels a little too heavy to carry alone. There's this simple promise from Jesus where he says, Come to me when you're worn out and carrying burdens, and I will give you rest. That's Matthew 11 in a nutshell, and it fits this moment so well. We're all holding something tonight, worries, regrets, decisions, but God's heart is rest, not pressure. Some nights, that truth just feels like a deep breath. You don't have to have everything fixed to be held by Him right now. So as Friday Night Rewind rolls on, let that be your quiet encouragement. You can loosen your grip a little because He's not letting go of you. 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
1: What about ethics? 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We were created in the image of God. 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In the book of Romans, we read that as believers, God has put His law in our hearts. In other words, we have moral consciousness. The Bible defines sin as the transgression of the law and tells us that the wages of sin is death, but the gift of God is eternal life through Jesus Christ our Lord. I'm David Reeves. Truly, the heavens declare the glory of God.
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3: The enemy will never leave us alone, but we don't have to let him bother us. Hey, this is Debbie Griffith. 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Well, it's not love to ignore that behavior either. 1 Peter 4:8 tells us to, above all things, have intense love, to have a fervent love for one another. 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

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Rolling back to the 80s and 90s Christian hits that shaped your faith. 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The throwbacks are cued, the memories are loaded, and the next classic is on deck. 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

0: That was Holy Light here on the front, shining a little hope into the end of your week on the Christian Mix. You're plugged into Friday Night Rewind, where we roll back some classic favorites that still speak fresh grace into right now. Some days a song like that feels like a reset button, reminding us God's light doesn't flicker just because our day was hard. After a short break, we're stepping into Wings from For Him, letting that promise of God lifting us up carry the next few minutes here on the Christian Mix. 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
2: They feared exceedingly and said one to another, "What manner of man is this that even the wind and the sea obey him?" It was not so much the fact he quieted the storm, but the way that he did it. It had just leveled out. There was a sudden calm. And this miracle was so great that it made these men afraid. What a wonderful thing it is. He puts us in the storms of life in order that we might come closer to him and that we might know him better. Jesus, Savior, pilot me o'er life's tempestuous sea. Unknown waves before me roll, hiding rocks and treacherous shoal. Chart and compass come from thee, Jesus, Savior, pilot me.
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3: Two or more centuries ago, England's navy ruled the seas. Her mariners were the best in the world. It's no surprise then that this parable originated among the English. A smooth sea never made a skillful sailor. British sea captains knew that skill was only developed when the winds were howling and the waves were crashing against the bow. No sailor reached his full potential when the seas were like a tabletop. And the same is true in life. If we want to see the revelation of God's strength, skill, and guidance in our life, we'll have to sail on seas that are sometimes challenging and troubling. 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

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You're in the middle of Friday Night Rewind on the Christian Mix. Classic joy and grateful hope flowing through every song.

That was Rest in the Arms from Mark Lowry. What a good reminder of God's steady peace. You're right in the middle of Friday Night Rewind on the Christian Mix, revisiting classic songs that still speak hope and grace into today. And we're not finished just yet. After this brief pause, we'll dive into Again and Again by Mylan and Broken Heart. Thanks for letting these classic sounds

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3: 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When life feels like it's spinning out of control, my friend, remember, in your weakness, God is strong. Let's look to Him and seek His strength. 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

0: That was My Deliverer from a Ragamuffin Band. Such a classic reminder that Jesus comes right into our everyday mess with real hope. You might not feel it tonight, but the same God who delivered before is still holding you now. And His joy isn't based on how well today went. It's based on who He is. Sometimes that truth is the only steady thing we can lean on, and it's enough. After the break, we'll hear When You Forgive Someone from Need to Breathe, right here on The Christian Mix.
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2: Building sites normally echo with the sounds of cutting and hammering and shouting, but Solomon's temple was put up in complete silence. Every stone was cut and dressed at the quarry and then brought to the building site ready for assembly. And when the command to build was given, well, neither hammer nor axe nor any tool of iron was heard in the house while it was being built. Now that picture is taken up in the New Testament, where God's people are described as living stones. See, everything God is doing in your life is shaping you for your eternal destiny. Painful things in your life, they're like the hammer and chisel in the quarry, shaping you to be a stone in God's temple. And when Jesus Christ returns, the preparation will be complete. God's people will be a glorious temple in which His presence dwells.
1: To learn more about the story of the Bible, come to openthebible.org.
3: 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Dr. Morris, have you ever seen drawings of dinosaur-like creatures on rock walls?
4: Yes, Chris, I have seen them, and they are amazing. People from every continent have drawn pictures and fashioned art objects after the likeness of dinosaurs. These predate our modern discovery of dinosaur fossils, proof that man and dinosaur lived together. Evolutionists, of course, dismiss these as fanciful dream tales. They believe that the amazing dinosaurs with all their internal complexity and the DNA code could evolve by chance random processes. Maybe it's easier to think that wind and water erosion produced these dinosaur pictographs on the rocks. I'm being fanciful, of course, but at least the Back to Genesis viewpoint is consistent within itself.
3: If you'd like to go back to Genesis, you can find us on the web at www.icr.org. For the Institute for Creation Research, I'm Chris O'Brien. Thanks for tuning in.

That was Tim Shepard, and some days a song like that just feels like a deep breath. If tonight feels heavy, remember God hasn't gone anywhere. His grace is steady, even when we're not. Let that settle in as we head into Toby Mac with Heaven on My Mind on the Christian Mix.

0: That was only through his love from the Cruz family, such a steady reminder in the middle of the night that every step we take really is held together by his grace. Some songs feel like they quietly put things back in the right place, and that one does it so well. After the break, we'll keep that same spirit of gratitude going with How Good It Is from Chris Tomlin, right here on The Christian Mix.
1: I have a friend who said about his grandmother, whom he loved, she was so upset about drinking and smoking that she ignored all other sins. We all do that sometimes, don't we? We generally condemn sins that we think aren't ours and do it to the exclusion of other sins that are ours. You ought to hear my anti-booze sermon. That's because I don't consume adult beverages. I sound like an Old Testament prophet. On the other hand, I don't preach so loud about anger, lust, greed, or judging others. Well, I do, I just don't yell as much and feel kind of like a hypocrite. I'm Steve Brown. You think about that. Share what you just heard with a friend. Go to youthinkaboutthat.com.
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3: 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He'll equip you. 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

0: That was my utmost for his highest from Twyla Paris. Such a steady reminder of what it looks like to give God our whole heart. I'm thinking of Philippians 1, verse 6, where Paul says that God who began a good work in you will carry it on to completion. In other words, he doesn't walk away halfway through your story. Even on the days when you feel stuck or discouraged, God is still at work, still shaping you, still holding you. Maybe tonight you're hearing that and thinking, I don't see much progress. You're not alone, and you're not finished yet. In a minute, we'll take a short break, and then we'll get back to the music with a song that really leans into that never give up hope, Say I Won't, from Mercy Me, on The Christian Mix.
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3: 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Are you trusting in Jesus alone for everlasting life? If not, put your faith where God put your sins, on Jesus of Nazareth. It's in Christ alone where you will find eternal heaven and real hope.
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That was Maker of My Heart, rolling right into Glad. Such a good reminder of where our hope and joy really rest. You're with The Christian Mix, the classics of yesterday, the hits of today, keeping your night anchored in grace. Some songs just feel like a quiet prayer you can sing along to. And this next one lands right there too. Blanca and Ryan Ellis with I'm Yours on The Christian Mix.

0: That was just Beheld from Casting Crowns. Such a peaceful reminder that when everything feels like it's falling apart, Jesus actually invites us to let go and rest in his arms. Real joy isn't pretending everything's fine. It's knowing we're held and not alone, even in the middle of the hard stuff. Some nights that truth feels like a quiet rescue. After the break, we'll keep that hope theme going with The Long Surrender from Need to Breathe, right here on The Christian Mix.
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1: Paul wanted to rebuild his relationship with his estranged children. Karen was hesitant. Dad had been a jerk, leaving her siblings, and their mom. She eventually accepted his invitation to lunch and was surprised that Dad would ask questions about her life, trying to get to know her. But past pain welled up inside Karen. She yelled, "Why do you keep calling? You never cared about me growing up." To which Paul calmly responded, "Karen, you are right. I was a horrible dad and a bad husband. But God is changing me, and I'm so sorry. And I hope in time you can forgive me." They both melted into tears.
2: If you'd like to learn more, go to everymanawarrior.com. Every Man a Warrior is a ministry of TWR.
3: The magnetic field around Earth is winding down at a rate that would cause it to completely disappear in only 20,000 years. Dr. Russell Humphreys, a renowned physicist, studied the strength and behavior of our magnetic field. Instead of assuming billions of years of history, he took the 6,000 years described in the Bible and made a testable prediction. Before we knew the strengths of the magnetic fields of Uranus and Neptune, he modeled and predicted how strong their magnetic fields would be based on 6,000 years of decay. When Voyager 2 traveled past Uranus and Neptune, it turns out that Dr. Humphreys was exactly right. Based on biblical chronology, he had accurately predicted the magnetic fields of these planets. Real science confirms the Word of God. I'm David Reeves. Truly, the heavens declare the glory of God.
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10: 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The classics of yesterday. The hits of today.

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Enveloped by a trillion planets, clean as lightning and hard as granite, a cosmic coliseum would host the end of the war between the Lord of Sin and Death and the omnipotent creator of man's first breath, who will decide who forever will be the champion.

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The angels came in splendor from a star. The saints that had gone before were there: Jeremiah, Enoch, Job,

life, each grandstand hushed in awe, as majestically he said, "Now here's the rules. He'll be wounded for their transgressions, bruised for iniquities. When he said, 'By his stripes they're healed,' the devil shook.

0: Prophetically, Christ's hands came down and Satan struck in vengeance. 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The devils roared in victory, the saints shocked and perplexed as wounds appeared upon his hands and feet. Then Satan kicked him in his side and blood and water flowed. And they waited for the 10 count of defeat. God the Father turned his head, his tears announcing Christ was dead. The 10 count would proclaim the battle's end. Then Satan trembled through his sweat in unexpected horror. Yet, as God started the count, by saying 10.
1: Hey, wait a minute, God.
2: 9.
1: You're counting wrong.
2: 8.
1: His eyes are
2: 7.

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From fresh favorites to those classics that take you way back. Keep it right here on The Christian Mix.

0: God's creation. It's all around you, inside you. It is you. A reason to feel good about yourself.
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0: That was Do Everything from Stephen Curtis Chapman. Such a good reminder that every little thing we do can carry grace. Thanks for letting this music be part of your night. I hope it's been peaceful and full of quiet joy. And if it's been a hard one, praying these songs feel like a deep breath. We'll take a short break and then come back with Forgiveness by Bob Carlyle.
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0: That was Jericho from DeGarmo and Key. Such a great reminder that God can bring down walls we never thought would move. Thanks for letting the Christian Mix be part of your night. It really is a gift to share these moments of hope and grace with you. Some days a song like that feels like a deep breath after a long day, a reminder that we're not carrying everything on our own. And if you need that gentle reminder lifted a little higher, stay right here for Blessing Offer with Lift Me Up on the Christian Mix.
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1: It always seems to like be there for me and always pull me through the hard times, as weird as that sounds.
0: Not at all. We hear that a lot. The classics of yesterday, the hits of today, the Christian Mix.

0: That was Just Beheld from Casting Crowns, and some days that song just feels like a steady hand on your shoulder, doesn't it? Wherever you are right now, you don't have to have it all figured out for God to hold you close. Scripture says the joy of the Lord is our strength, and that joy doesn't depend on how perfect our day went. Even in the middle of the mess, His arms are still open. After the break, we'll keep that honest hope going with the long surrender from Need to Breathe right here on The Christian Mix.
1: The earth experience is hard, but it's not our home. Hey, this is Debbie Griffith. So we may have these crazy, anxious thoughts and even have a physical response by having an anxiety attack, but courage is to go forward despite it. So it's only by admitting our weakness and humbly changing direction toward God that we are repaired by God's generous love. In His holiness, He must punish sin because sin separates us from God. But in His love, He didn't want to punish us. So on the cross, He accomplished both His holiness and His lovingness. We will live forever in a community of equals. 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Romans 8:1, there is therefore now no condemnation for those in Christ Jesus. 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

0: That was Butterfly Kisses from Bob Carlyle. Such a tender reminder of the little gifts God tucks into our days. Joy isn't always loud and big. Sometimes it's those quiet moments where you realize the Lord's been walking with you the whole way, holding every memory, every tear, every smile. Even on the hard days, He hasn't gone anywhere. 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
3: Hi, I'm Bonnie Curry. Let's take a break from the busyness of today and focus on God during this Abide Minute. In the book of 1 Samuel, Goliath shouted, "This day I defy the armies of Israel. Give me a man and let us fight each other." On hearing the Philistines' words, Saul and all the Israelites were dismayed and terrified. David trusted that God would be faithful. He said to King Saul, "The Lord who rescued me from the paw of the lion and the paw of the bear will rescue me from the hand of this Philistine." When you feel afraid, take a moment, set your eyes on Jesus, and see that He's with you.
4: 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And until next time, may you abide in Christ.

That was Tom Howard just settling in on your heart a bit. Some days a song like that is a reminder that even when we feel worn out, God is still quietly holding the pieces together. And even right now, He hasn't gone anywhere. Let this next one draw your eyes back to His steady love from C.C. Winans with Goodness of God on the Christian Mix.

0: coming out of that beautiful classic, Daughter of Heaven, from Jamie Owens Collins. Such a gentle reminder of God's steady grace when the night feels long. Some songs feel like they've walked with you through a lot of years, and that one really does. As this late night settles in, it's good to have those lyrics replaying in your heart. After the break, we'll keep that hope moving forward with Wait For Me from Zach Williams, a steady promise for the road you're on. 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
1: Back to Genesis with Dr. John Morris, scientist and creation researcher with the Institute for Creation Research. Dr. Morris, have you ever seen drawings of dinosaur-like creatures on rock walls?
2: Yes, Chris, I have seen them, and they are amazing. People from every continent have drawn pictures and fashioned art objects after the likeness of dinosaurs. These predate our modern discovery of dinosaur fossils, proof that man and dinosaur lived together. Evolutionists, of course, dismiss these as fanciful dream tales. They believe that the amazing dinosaurs, with all their internal complexity and the DNA code, could evolve by chance random processes. Maybe it's easier to think that wind and water erosion produced these dinosaur pictographs on the rocks. I'm being fanciful, of course, but at least the Back to Genesis viewpoint is consistent within itself.
1: If you'd like to go back to Genesis, you can find us on the web at www.icr.org. For the Institute for Creation Research, I'm Chris O'Brien. Thanks for tuning in.
3: The late British scientist Alex Comfort once said that 2 weeks is about the ideal length of time to retire. In other words, a two-week retirement would be about the same as a two-week vacation during which we transition from one vocation to another, from the vocation of our income-producing years to the vocation of our service-focused years. For the Christian, there is no retirement from service to Christ. If we have the privilege of being able to support ourselves without working in our senior years, that simply means we have more time available for serving Christ and serving others in His name. This is David Jeremiah encouraging you to get on the road to new life. 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

0: You Are Everything by Matthew West on The Christian Mix. I was reading about a teacher who started writing one kind note a day to her students, and over time, the whole classroom culture shifted from discouraged to hopeful. One small habit of encouragement changed how those kids saw themselves. It's a quiet reminder that God can use even our smallest words to lift someone up. 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
1: 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The Bible also says angels often disguise themselves as people. So you and I have probably encountered an angel at some point in our lives, but we didn't know it. 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Angels are real spiritual beings. They're God's mighty messengers from heaven, and they have many jobs to do. One job is to watch over us. How many times has an angel protected you and me, and we didn't even realize it? What a beautiful thought. What a blessing it is to know God loves us so much that He commands His angels to guard over our lives.
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5: The Christian Mix, the classics of yesterday, the hits of today.

That was Alive from Pocketful of Rocks. Such a steady reminder on this quiet night that God is still moving. Thank you for spending your night with the Christian Mix. I hope you're doing all right out there and feeling a little more seen and supported with every song. Romans 15, verse 13 says, "Now the God of hope fill you with all joy and peace in believing." That promise can slip into the hardest moments, giving just enough light for the next step, just enough courage to rest. Coming up, a song that leans right into that truth, "God is Good" from Francesca Battistelli on The Christian Mix.

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coming out of Stars Go Dim and Walking Like Giants tonight. I love how that one reminds us we don't walk this journey alone. God's strength really does carry us when our own steps feel

0: small. Some nights a song like that feels like a quiet boost of courage right when you need it. In a moment, we'll keep that same sense of steady hope going after the break with Spirit Goes by 10th Avenue North. You're right where you need to be on the Christian Mix.
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0: Yes.
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0: So true. He's so merciful.
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0: That was Satisfied from about a mile. And some days a song like that just feels like a deep breath, doesn't it? Joy doesn't always mean everything's going right. It's knowing that even in the middle of the hard stuff, Jesus hasn't gone anywhere. He's right there, steady, holding you together when you feel like you're coming apart. If you need that reminder tonight, you're not alone. After the break, we'll embrace that quiet kind of hope with I Can Feel Your Love from Phil Driscoll, coming up next.
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2: Building sites normally echo with the sounds of cutting and hammering and shouting, but Solomon's temple was put up in complete silence. Every stone was cut and dressed at the quarry and then brought to the building site ready for assembly. And when the command to build was given, well, neither hammer nor axe nor any tool of iron was heard in the house while it was being built. Now that picture is taken up in the New Testament, where God's people are described as living stones. See, everything God is doing in your life is shaping you for your eternal destiny. Painful things in your life, they're like the hammer and chisel in the quarry, shaping you to be a stone in God's temple. And when Jesus Christ returns, the preparation will be complete. God's people will be a glorious temple in which His presence dwells.
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And you hear me when I call crying. And you fix me when I'm broke, right? And that's all I need to know. So the storm is gonna break, right?

That was Third Day with You Were Mine here on The Christian Mix. One of those songs that feels like a quiet reminder on a Saturday morning that God hasn't let go. If you enjoy those rich, thoughtful lyrics, make some space during your weekday lunch for Middays with Hugh Evan on from 12 to 2 Central and the Classic Cafe serving up those favorites from 12 to 1. More classics on the way right now as we step into First Call and The Reason We Sing on The Christian Mix.

0: Thankful by Forrest Frank on the Christian Mix. You know, I was reading about a group of neighbors who quietly paid a single mom's overdue power bill so her lights stayed on through winter. And she said it reminded her that God hadn't forgotten her. Little acts like that don't make headlines, but they shine so much hope. That's the kind of grace we're celebrating here tonight. Stay close, more of your favorite Christian music coming up. And if you love the classics, you're going to enjoy this next one from The Garmo and Key on The Christian Mix.
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2: Light creates responsibility. Man must act who receives the truth, and we are held responsible to the degree that we've had light given us. The point is, you and I are in darkness until now. And we get the impression today that man is a sinner because of the fact of his weakness, or he's a sinner because of the fact of his ignorance. No, we're lost before the light comes in, and if we don't accept it, we're lost afterward. Now, if any man have ears to hear, let him hear. This is action. God demands action on your part. And faith, you see, is action. It's acting upon what God has said.
1: Hear more at ttb.org as Dr. J. Vernon McGee takes you through the Bible. Here's Dr. Charles Stanley, keeping believers in touch with God.
3: You cannot afford to rebel against God. The losses are beyond comprehension. And I want to challenge you. Whatever's going on in your life, ask the Lord, Lord, are you using this in my life to get me ready to be used by you? God, have I excused myself because of my past and told you I'm not prepared? God, I'm available for you to do whatever's necessary to use me to the maximum of my God-given potential. And no matter where He sends you and what He requires of you, remember this, He'll be there with you. He'll equip you. He will empower you. And He will enable you to fulfill His purpose for your life. Trust Him, and you'll find out.
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I'm Stephanie. So glad you're here. We've got powerful praise anthems and classics that take you way back, all pointing straight to Jesus. Keep it locked on The Christian Mix.

0: Complete by Cutlass on the Christian Mix. I'm thinking of the day Christian singer Lauren Daigle was dropped from American Idol, went home in tears, and her mom reminded her that God's plans were still good. Years later, Lauren said that setback pushed her to write and sing for God's glory, not for a TV stage. When doors close, it doesn't mean your story is over. It might mean God is guiding you somewhere better. Stay here for more of your favorite Christian music coming up. And get ready, because Franny Cash is on the way on The Christian Mix.
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1: 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It says, "Seek the Lord and His strength. Seek His face continually." Now, life is hard, and it's easy for us to feel defeated. It's easy for us to feel forgotten, but we are not forgotten. God is strong, and when we belong to Him, He promises to give His strength to us. When life feels like it's spinning out of control, my friend, remember, in your weakness, God is strong. Let's look to Him and seek His strength. Let's walk with courage, knowing He will help us in our time of need.
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0: Good morning, and thanks for starting your day here with the Christian Mix. We just heard that classic worship anthem, How Great Thou Art, from Paul Baloche. Grateful you're here, and I truly hope this morning you're feeling seen, supported, and reminded you're not walking through life alone. The Bible says in Romans 15:13, Now the God of hope fill you with all joy and peace in believing. Some days that promise feels like a deep breath, right in the middle of the to-do list and the worries that don't quite go away. This next song leans into that same hope that actually changes us from the inside out. Sanctus Real right now with The Difference on Da Christian Mix.
1: There's only one difference between who I was and who I am.

That was Mandisa with My Deliverer, one of those songs that feels like a deep breath when you remember who's really holding you together. Her voice has this way of sounding strong and honest at the same time, like joy that's been through a storm and come out grateful. After a song like that, it's only right to

0: to keep pointing our hearts back to the hope we have. So after the break, we'll carry that same message of hope into good news from Maverick City Music featuring Todd Galberth, Chandler Moore, and Naomi Raine, right here on The Christian Mix.
1: I have a friend who said about his grandmother, whom he loved, she was so upset about drinking and smoking that she ignored all other sins. We all do that sometimes, don't we? We generally condemn sins that we think aren't ours and do it to the exclusion of other sins that are ours. You ought to hear my anti-booze sermon. That's because I don't consume adult beverages. I sound like an Old Testament prophet. On the other hand, I don't preach so loud about anger, lust, greed, or judging others. Well, I do, I just don't yell as much and feel kind of like a hypocrite. I'm Steve Brown. You think about that. Share what you just heard with a friend. Go to youthinkaboutthat.com.

Stephanie here with your soundtrack of faith, fresh anthems, and way back classics that still move mountains. Stay right here for more hope, more joy, more Jesus on the Christian Mix.

0: That was Jeremy Camp with Take You Back, such a clear reminder that God's grace doesn't run out on us. Some days, a song like that just feels like a reset button for the heart, doesn't it? And when you exhale after a song like that, it's good to remember He's still walking with us in every ordinary moment, too. After the break, we'll keep that grateful, steady hope going with a classic, Each Day He Gives Me by Michelle Piller, right here on The Christian Mix.
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1: Paul wanted to rebuild his relationship with his estranged children. Karen was hesitant. Dad had been a jerk, leaving her siblings, and their mom. She eventually accepted his invitation to lunch and was surprised that Dad would ask questions about her life, trying to get to know her. But past pain welled up inside Karen. She yelled, "Why do you keep calling? You never cared about me growing up." To which Paul calmly responded, "Karen, you are right. I was a horrible dad and a bad husband. But God is changing me, and I'm so sorry. And I hope in time you can forgive me." They both melted into tears.
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3: The magnetic field around Earth is winding down at a rate that would cause it to completely disappear in only 20,000 years. Dr. Russell Humphreys, a renowned physicist, studied the strength and behavior of our magnetic field. Instead of assuming billions of years of history, he took the 6,000 years described in the Bible and made a testable prediction. Before we knew the strengths of the magnetic fields of Uranus and Neptune, he modeled and predicted how strong their magnetic fields would be based on 6,000 years of decay. When Voyager 2 traveled past Uranus and Neptune, it turns out that Dr. Humphreys was exactly right. Based on biblical chronology, he had accurately predicted the magnetic fields of these planets. Real science confirms the Word of God. I'm David Reeves. 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

That was Phillips Craig and Dean with Friend of God. Such a good reminder of the nearness of his heart on a day like today. And if you love songs that point you back to hope like that, make some time Saturday morning to hang out with Albert Collins. He's here from 9 a.m. to 12 p.m. Central, keeping your weekend rooted in grace. We're not done yet, though. Matt Maher with Joyful Noise is ready to go right here on The Christian Mix. Come on.

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0: Jason Gray, such a good reminder that God sees every detail and we don't have to carry the weight of worry alone. Jesus talked about that kind of peace, the kind that settles your heart even when life feels all over the place. If your mind has been racing today, let that lyric sink in for a second. You are seen and you are cared for. Sometimes the smallest prayer is all it takes to remember that. And coming up after the break, we'll keep that heartbeat of hope going with Live It Well from Switchfoot, right here on The Christian Mix.
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2: Hey, do you know the greatest lie that has ever been told? It's not only the greatest lie, but it's the most believed lie. A person is saved and goes to heaven based in whole or in part on his or her good works. Let me be clear. The Bible tells us that no one is ever saved by works. For by grace have you been saved through faith, and that not of

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Big anthems, deep worship, and those classics that take you way back. Stay right here for more joy in every song on The Christian Mix.

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0: True Friend by Twyla Paris on The Christian Mix. That song always reminds me of the story of Mr. Rogers, who kept a file of letters from kids so he could pray for them by name and write many of them back, just to remind them they mattered. Even with all his TV success, he chose to slow down, notice people, and show quiet kindness. It's a good nudge that God uses simple, steady love in ways we may never fully see. 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
1: The Earth experience is hard, but it's not our home. 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In His holiness, He must punish sin, because sin separates us from God. But in His love, He didn't want to punish us. So on the cross, He accomplished both His holiness and His lovingness. We will live forever in a community of equals. 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

Good morning, and thanks for sharing it with the Christian Mix. We just heard You Call Me a Dreamer from Will McFarland. Grateful you're here with us today, and I truly hope you're doing okay and feeling supported and encouraged wherever you are. The days can get heavy, but we don't walk them alone. Romans 15:13 says, "Now the God of hope fill you with all joy and peace in believing." That's a reminder that real hope doesn't come from how today is going, but from who holds today. Some days a song can carry that hope a little closer to the heart. So let this next one breathe that in, For What It's Worth, from Rachel Lampa, on The Christian Mix.

0: Sliding out of that one from Reba Rambo. All day dinner still kind of hanging in the air there. Such a great reminder of the steady grace God lays out for us day after day. Some songs feel like a full Sunday table, and that one always sounds like an invitation to come back for more hope. And when your heart's been fed like that, it's pretty natural to sing about the goodness that follows. After the break, we'll carry that same grateful spirit straight into Good Lord by David Leonard, right here on The Kristen Mix.
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2: Your girl is stressed, speaking 100 miles an hour about a message her friend received on a video game platform. You are desperately responding to texts, finishing a work project, and getting dinner started. Your girl stops.

Good Saturday morning, everyone. This is Albert. I'll be with you for the next 3 hours playing the classics of yesterday and the hits of today. We're going to get this hour started with Petra and Stand Up. Here we go.

0: Casting crowns and glorious day here on Saturday morning with Albert on the Christian Mix. Good morning, everybody. Glad to have you here with me playing the classics of yesterday and the hits of today. Hope we played something this morning that you've enjoyed, that's got your morning moving. If not, stick around. We might be playing. Well, I've got a lot of stuff lined up. Let's just say that there's a lot of great music lined up this hour and for the next couple of hours here as I'm behind the microphone and just enjoying the great music with you. We've got this hour, I see Phil Wickham, John Gibson, new song, Mercy Me, just all kinds of things lined up. It's all here on the Christian Mix. This morning, I want to read to you from 2 Corinthians 3:17 and 18. For the Lord is the Spirit, and wherever the Spirit of the Lord is, there is freedom. So all of us who have had that veil removed can see and reflect the glory of the Lord, and the Lord who is the Spirit makes us more and more like Him as we are changed into His glorious image. It's 2 Corinthians 3:17 and 18. That's the word for today. And coming up right after the break, Apollo LTD is waiting in the wings, so keep it here on the Christian Mix.
1: 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Let's take a break from the busyness of today and focus on God during this Abide Minute. In the book of 1 Samuel, Goliath shouted, "This day I defy the armies of Israel. Give me a man and let us fight each other." On hearing the Philistines' words, Saul and all the Israelites were dismayed and terrified. David trusted that God would be faithful. He said to King Saul, "The Lord who rescued me from the paw of the lion and the paw of the bear will rescue me from the hand of this Philistine." When you feel afraid, take a moment, set your eyes on Jesus, and see that He's with you. Thanks for spending this Abide Minute with me. 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

That's John Gibson from his Change of Heart album. Yeah, going back to the 80s. That's a cover song, but y'all will be there. It's right here on Saturday morning with Elbert on the Christian Mix. Coming to you from my studio here in Southern Delaware, and it's a nice summer. I hope you're enjoying your summer. It's Father's Day weekend. Hope you get to spend time with your father this weekend, at least be able to reach out to him, say hi, tell him you love him, maybe spend some time with him. We're getting together with the kids this weekend. It's going to be nice. It's going to be very nice. Looking forward to it. Hey, here's a song I've been wanting to play for y'all. It's a song from the Vineyard Music. It's a song I've done a couple times in church. I like the recorded version here. The Lord is gracious and compassionate, right here on the Christian Mix.

0: trust him, follow him. He'll lead you through everything.
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0: with Albert on the Christian Mix. You know, we celebrate something every day here in the U.S., and today is the ugliest dog day. Yeah. Celebrate the unique beauty of all pooches on ugliest dog day. And I've seen some ugly dogs. There was one that, I think there was a contest for a while. I don't know if it still exists, but where they had the, you know, the ugliest dog contest. Yeah, you know, it's like you got to put your dog in if like he was like really, really ugly, and they chose the ugliest dog. I was like, it's weird. That's different. Well, yeah, maybe it's different. Not weird, but different. Okay, we'll go with that. I will say I saw a picture of one of the winners, and yeah, it was pretty ugly. Yeah. What did we used to say when we were kids? You're beat with an ugly stick or something like that. I can't remember now. Hey, we've got more great Christian music coming up right after this word, so keep it here on the Christian Mix.
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2: 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Losing our old self-focused life and gaining our new Christ-centered life. You see, a serious diagnosis can soften our hearts toward God and His truth. It uncovers our heart's weaknesses so that Christ becomes our strength.
1: This Hope Minute was brought to you by Hope for the Heart. To learn more, go to hopeminute.org.

where you're supposed to be. Hey, good Saturday morning, everyone. This is Albert. I'm with you for another hour of the best in Christian music. We've got the classics of yesterday and the hits of today. We're going to get started with a classic from David Meese. Here we go. Classics of

0: That's Delirious and Rain Down, going back to the early 2000s for that one, right here on Saturday Morning with Elbert on the Christian Mix. Good morning, everybody. Coming to you from studios here in Southern Delaware. Love playing the classics of yesterday and the hits of today for you and for everybody else that's tuned in, listening. Hope you're enjoying the music. Hope you're enjoying your day. It's Father's Day weekend, and this second hour here with you, we do a flashback 45 at the bottom of the hour. Today it'll be a little past the bottom of the hour, but hey, we're still doing it anyway. Got a nice one from the late 1980s. Be playing a 45 RPM record for you right here during the show, and we squeeze in something about the holidays here, and yeah, we'll talk about the weather. We'll talk about a little bit of everything. There's just all kinds of things going on. But most importantly, Jesus is Lord. God's still on the throne, and he is good, and his mercies endure forever. Let me read to you from 2 Corinthians 3:17 and 18. For the Lord is the Spirit, and wherever the Spirit of the Lord is, there is freedom. So all of us who have had that veil removed can see and reflect the glory of the Lord. And the Lord, who is the Spirit, makes us more and more like him as we are changed into his glorious image. That's 2 Corinthians 3:17 and 18. That's the word I'm reading from today. Right after these couple of words, we're going back to the 1980s, and Paul Davis, Do Right, It's Waiting in the Wings. And like I say, bottom of the hour, flashback 45, it's all here on the Christian Mix.
1: 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Dr. Morris, have you ever seen drawings of dinosaur-like creatures on rock walls?
2: Yes, Chris, I have seen them, and they are amazing. People from every continent have drawn pictures and fashioned art objects after the likeness of dinosaurs. These predate our modern discovery of dinosaur fossils, proof that man and dinosaur lived together. Evolutionists, of course, dismiss these as fanciful dream tales. They believe that the amazing dinosaurs, with all their internal complexity and the DNA code, could evolve by chance random processes. Maybe it's easier to think that wind and water erosion produced these dinosaur pictographs on the rocks. I'm being fanciful, of course, but at least the Back to Genesis viewpoint is consistent within itself.
1: If you'd like to go back to Genesis, you can find us on the web at www.icr.org. For the Institute for Creation Research, I'm Chris O'Brien. Thanks for tuning in.
3: The late British scientist Alex Comfort once said that 2 weeks is about the ideal length of time to retire. In other words, a two-week retirement would be about the same as a two-week vacation during which we transition from one vocation to another, from the vocation of our income-producing years to the vocation of our service-focused years. For the Christian, there is no retirement from service to Christ. 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

Elevation Worship, that's their latest Hallelujah here on Saturday morning with Elbert on the Christian Mix. And now it's that time of the show where we pay homage to the classic era of vinyl, 1970s and the 1980s, and that classic 7-inch vinyl 45 RPM record. And it's called Flashback 45s. And the 45s that we play from here, most of them went to Christian radio stations to promote your favorite Christian artist or your new and upcoming Christian artist and their latest single. And that's what was going on with this song today. It's coming from Brian Duncan. At this point, I think this was his 4th solo album at this point. Strong Medicine was the album's name. And the song, Stand in My Place. And it came out in 1989, and it charted at peaked at number 5 on the Adult Contemporary and the Contemporary Hit Radio chart in 1990. Great song, great hit. We're going to play the 45 for you this morning right here on the Christian Mix and Flashback 45s.

Brian Duncan, Stand in My Place, right here on Saturday morning with Albert on the Christian Mix. That's this week's Flashback 45. Glad to play that for you. And always enjoy playing these 45s. And we're going to put the record player away, and we're going to stay in the 1980s, playing you a classic from Rich Mullins, Awesome God. It's right here on the Christian Mix.

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2: 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It's perfect right there, that song.
0: Just when you need it, the Christian Mix.

0: That's the latest from Chris Tomlin. How good it is here on Saturday morning with Albert on the Christian Mix. Yeah, playing that song tomorrow. Actually, first time played that song for our Sunday morning worship set. It's going to be fun. It's you know, Father's Day, and all the guys are on the worship team. No ladies on the team at all this week. That's the way they wanted to do it, so that's the way we're doing it. And, yeah, we're going to start off with that song. I thought we needed something really good there, and that just seemed the right one to do. And, you know, when I think about how good it is, you know what comes to mind? Ice cream. What a segue. I know that was terrible. But I'm looking at the calendar here today because we're always talking about the calendar, and it's National Vanilla Milkshake Day. And it's also National Ice Cream Soda Day. You know, it's just a win-win. There is no way you can't help but celebrate ice cream today, Saturday, June 20th. Yes, all kinds of ice creamy goodness is being celebrated today. So go out and get you a vanilla milkshake. Yeah, you know what? I know you're thinking, vanilla, it's just so plain. No. Don't write off the vanilla shake. You know, it's a beautiful thing. You know, you put a little bit of whipped cream on top. Go ahead and throw a cherry on there. You know, just have fun with it. You know, maybe dress it up a little bit. And just sit back and enjoy the simple taste of a vanilla milkshake. Oh, and ice cream soda, you know, oddly enough, I'm not a huge fan of ice cream sodas, but oh, I've had some good ones. And I'm just tormenting myself because I have no ice cream nearby. I need to stop. We should go on to the break, and right after this quick break, we'll be right back into the music here on the Christian Mix. Where's the ice cream?
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1: Psalm 91 says, "For he will command his angels concerning you to guard you in all your ways." The Bible also says angels often disguise themselves as people. So you and I have probably encountered an angel at some point in our lives, but we didn't know it. Sometimes angels look like a stranger walking down the street. Angels are real spiritual beings. They're God's mighty messengers from heaven, and they have many jobs to do. One job is to watch over us. How many times

0: has an angel protected you and me, and we didn't even realize it. What a beautiful thought. What a blessing it is to know God loves us so much that He commands His angels to guard over our lives.
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Saturday morning. This is Albert. I'm with you for just one more hour. That's all you got. Just one more hour with me. So we got to get a lot of music in. We're going to get started this hour with Crowder. Here we go.

0: That's the latest from We the Kingdom, Rescue Me, here on Saturday morning with Albert on the Christian Mix. Christian Mix here. It's where we play the classics of yesterday and the hits of today. Love playing this mix. It's good because there's great music that has been going on really since the 70s. There's been stuff in the 70s, 80s, and 90s. I enjoy it all. We enjoy it all. And we enjoy sharing it with you. If you like this music, take a peek over at our homepage, thechristianmix.com. 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I appreciate any kind of gift you can give, if it's one time, if it's a regular monthly, any size, any amount. It keeps us on the air, and it keeps us going. I appreciate it. Thank you very much. 2 Corinthians 3:17-18 is where I've been reading from all morning, and I'm going to read one more time. For the Lord is the Spirit, and wherever the Spirit of the Lord is, there is freedom. So all of us who have had that veil removed can see and reflect the glory of the Lord. And the Lord, who is the Spirit, makes us more and more like Him as we are changed into His glorious image. 2 Corinthians 3:17-18 from the Word of God. Glad to share that with you. Got two more words to share, and we'll get right back into the music, going back to the 80s with Steve Archer right after this. Keep it right here.
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2: You cannot afford to rebel against God. 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And I want to challenge you. 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God, have I excused myself because of my past and told you I'm not prepared? God, I'm available for you to do whatever's necessary to use me to the maximum of my God-given potential. And no matter where He sends you and what He requires of you, remember this, He'll be there with you. He'll equip you, He will empower you, and He will enable you to fulfill His purpose for your life. Trust Him, and you'll find out.
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3: I have a friend who said about his grandmother, whom he loved, she was so upset about drinking and smoking that she ignored all other sins. We all do that sometimes, don't we? We generally condemn sins that we think aren't ours and do it to the exclusion of other sins that are ours. You ought to hear my anti-booze sermon. That's because I don't consume adult beverages. I sound like an Old Testament prophet. On the other hand, I don't preach so loud about anger, lust, greed, or judging others. Well, I do, I just don't yell as much and feel kind of like a hypocrite. I'm Steve Brown. You think about that. Share what you just heard with a friend. Go to youthinkaboutthat.com.

B.J. Thomas, going back to 1979 for that one. Oh, that guy had a great set of pipes. He did. Just good stuff. Jesus on My Mind. It's right here on Saturday Morning with Albert on the Christian Mix. And, yeah, I'm biased. I have my opinions. But I like a lot of stuff, too. So, you know, maybe my bias is evenly spread. Who knows? Of course, I mentioned holidays we're celebrating today. You know, Vanilla Milkshake Day. I got to mention that again. National Ice Cream Soda Day. I mentioned the Ugliest Dog Day. If you didn't hear that in previous times here, we've covered all those. It's also Bald Eagle Appreciation Day, and it's International Surfing Day. I've never surfed. It's impressive to look at, but that just, no, I couldn't do it. That would scare me, and my friends would agree. Yeah, you don't need to be on a surfboard. You just don't. Let's see. I missed this one. Okay, here's something interesting, and I haven't read into this yet, but I just saw this title. This can't be real. Well, none of them are really real, but National Hike with a Geek Day. Here's the line. Take a hike and explore nature with your local geek on National Hike with a Geek Day. It's the perfect way to learn something new. Okay. What kind of geek are they talking about? Who knows? Anyway. Hey, Pat Barrett's latest, I've Got a Fire. It's right here on the Christian Mix.

0: Austin French, right here on Saturday morning with Albert on the Christian Mix. Oh, I've got more great Christian music coming up. I'm not done yet. I'm going to get a few more songs in this hour. Yeah, I'm getting ready to call it a day. But we're getting some more music in right after this word, so keep it right here on the Christian Mix.
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1: 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It says, "Seek the Lord and His strength. Seek His face continually." Now life is hard, and it's easy for us to feel defeated. It's easy for us to feel forgotten, but we are not forgotten. God is strong, and when we belong to Him, He promises to give His strength to us. When life feels like it's spinning out of control, my friend, remember, in your weakness, God is strong. Let's look to Him and seek His strength. Let's walk with courage, knowing He will help us in our time of need.
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That's Mile and Broken Heart, Trains Up in the Sky, here on Saturday morning with Albert on the Christian Mix. My time is up. Coming up top of the hour, it's Streets of Gold, and they're there from noon until 2. Al Camp comes up in the afternoon from 2 to 5, and he's playing the classics of yesterday and the hits of today. We're leaving this hour with Down Here and What It's Like. God's Richest and Best to you. See you next Saturday. Take care.

Yes, Virginia, this is the place. 2 hours of Christian music classics. Street to Gold is the name of the program, and I'm your host, Larry Wayne. Well, happy Father's Day to dads listening this weekend, including me, myself. I do count it a privilege and an honor to be a father, to be a dad, to be a grandpa on this day. All I can say to you fathers, or you men who will soon be fathers, or maybe one day will be fathers, time goes so fast. Relish the moments while you have the time on this Father's Day. Today we're going to feature song titles dealing with our earthly father and especially our heavenly father. Kicking off the program, Kenny Marx with some help from Kim Hill, Like a Father Should Be on Streets of Gold.

Streets of Gold and Randy Stonehill speaking out about our Heavenly Father shining down His light upon us. Man, where would we be without that heavenly light shining down? It's Father's Day songs on the program this weekend. Here's Phil Kagi's niece, Sherry Kagi, Heavenly Father on Streets of Gold.

My Friends, a back-to-back exact song title of Heavenly Father. That different version was from Billy Sprague, a top 10 hit he had 1985 on Streets of Gold. Now, Bob Carlyle's big song, Butterfly Kisses, was actually written for his daughter, Brooke. And here's a song written to his son, Evan. This is A Father's Love.

0: stories are endless of a father's love for his kids. You know, that that adjective list that you have for your kids seems to grow larger and larger as you and your child goes through all the stages of life. How valuable, how precious. Bob Carlisle on Streets of Gold. Hey, I'm Larry Wayne. It's song titles about fathers today on this Father's Day weekend. Carolyn Ahrens, along with a couple of hymns from For Him and the second chapter of Acts. That's all coming up in our next segment of the program. 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
2: Building sites normally echo with the sounds of cutting and hammering and shouting, but Solomon's temple was put up in complete silence. Every stone was cut and dressed at the quarry and then brought to the building site ready for assembly. And when the command to build was given, well, neither hammer nor axe nor any tool of iron was heard in the house while it was being built. Now that picture is taken up in the New Testament, where God's people are described as living stones. See, everything God is doing in your life is shaping you for your eternal destiny. Painful things in your life, they're like the hammer and chisel in the quarry, shaping you to be a stone in God's temple. And when Jesus Christ returns, the preparation will be complete. God's people will be a glorious temple in which His presence dwells.
1: To learn more about the story of the Bible, come to OpenTheBible.org.
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0: It is song titles with the word father in them today on Streets of Gold. Now, when Jesus was praying in the garden, this is prior to his crucifixion, he prayed, "Father, thy will be done." Here's Carolyn Ahrens on Streets of Gold.

hymn from For Him from their hymns CD, Faith of Our Fathers. Now here's another popular hymn, This is My Father's World. Your second chapter of Acts on Streets of Gold.

0: It is an honor when you introduced your kids to your friends, that your friends may say that they see their father's eyes in your kids. How amazing. You know, I've got a neighbor that lives down the street, and he has a son. And I'm thinking now, several years ago, is like whatever dad did, the son did. I mean, wherever dad went, the son went. And it was like the son, whose name was James, looked up at Mark, who is the dad. Totally. It was just such an amazing thing to witness. It's like he looked to his dad for everything. And not that the kid couldn't make decisions on his own. I mean, he was 12 or 13. He was at that point where he could make decisions. But he was always looking to his dad to make sure things were right. It just made me smile. Made me proud to even know Mark as a neighbor. Mark and James. Hope you got a great relationship going with your kids. And for those dads that are listening today, or for those sons or daughters that maybe are listening today, and you haven't had a good relationship with your dad, you know, there's always hope. God has not walked away from that situation, even though you have, or maybe your dad did. God is still aware of it. Continue to believe and trust in and have faith in the one who made you, that one day that prodigal son or daughter is going to come back to dad, maybe on a Father's Day. Hey, I'm Larry Wayne, a dad and a granddad, and proud of it, baby. More Father's Day songs coming up from Rebecca St. James, Larnell Harris, and Daniel Amos.
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2: Light creates responsibility. Man must act who receives the truth, and we are held responsible to the degree that we've had light given us. The point is, you and I are in darkness until now. And we get the impression today that man is a sinner because of the fact of his weakness, or he's a sinner because of the fact of his ignorance. No, we're lost before the light comes in, and if we don't accept it, we're lost afterward. Now, if any man have ears to hear, let him hear. This is action. God demands action on your part. And faith, you see, is action. It's acting upon what God has said.
1: Hear more at ttb.org as Dr. J. Vernon McGee takes you through the Bible.
3: 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In the book of 1 Samuel, Goliath shouted, "This day I defy the armies of Israel. Give me a man and let us fight each other." On hearing the Philistines' words, Saul and all the Israelites were dismayed and terrified. David trusted that God would be faithful. He said to King Saul, "The Lord who rescued me from the paw of the lion and the paw of the bear will rescue me from the hand of this Philistine." When you feel afraid, take a moment, set your eyes on Jesus, and see that He's with you.
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0: 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Thank you, every one of you, for tuning in today to our Father's Day program. Rebecca St. James continues our theme with Abba Father on Streets of Gold.

Streets of Gold with Larnell Harris. The Father has provided. Yes, He has. And you know, actually, that should be present tense and even future tense. The Father has provided. He is providing. He will provide. He provides for us every day. Time now to fall into your Father's arms. Here's Daniel Amos on Streets of Gold.

0: Well, we started off the segment with Rebecca St. James' song of Abba Father, and now a different song, same title, Michael Card, stating as we cry out to our daddy, we call him Abba Father. I'm Larry Wayne. We got another hour of song titles about dads, along with our top five flashback, all coming up on this Father's Day edition of Streets of Gold.
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2: 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It's just an indication of the level of your love and gratitude to the Father. That's all it is.
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It is that Father's Day ride today on the program. Streets of Gold is the name of the show, and I'm your host, Larry Wayne. Later this hour, you know, remember, it's our top five flashback, and we're not going too far back this time, so it's not going to hurt all that much. 1996. Theme today, fathers. If you've got Jesus in your heart, you are a child of the Father. Think of that. That is rich, rich with power. Here's Sherry Kagi on Streets of Gold.

Your Father loves you very much. You know, sometimes I think in the case of our Heavenly Father, it takes us most of our lives to realize how much our Heavenly Father loves us. But He does. He's crazy about us. Dan Peek, formerly member of the group America and a guest on a previous Streets of Gold program, by the way. So why should the Father bother to call us His children? That's a good question. Here's Petra with the answer on Streets of Gold.

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Larry Norman, whose music still lives today, If God Is My Father, on Streets of Gold. 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

0: number one song from 1990, Morgan Cryer and Father on Streets of Gold. 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
1: The magnetic field around Earth is winding down at a rate that would cause it to completely disappear in only 20,000 years. Dr. Russell Humphreys, a renowned physicist, studied the strength and behavior of our magnetic field. Instead of assuming billions of years of history, he took the 6,000 years described in the Bible and made a testable prediction. Before we knew the strengths of the magnetic fields of Uranus and Neptune, he modeled and predicted how strong their magnetic fields would be based on 6,000 years of decay. When Voyager 2 traveled past Uranus and Neptune, it turns out that Dr. Humphreys was exactly right. Based on biblical chronology, he had accurately predicted the magnetic fields of these planets. Real science confirms the Word of God. I'm David Reeves. Truly, the heavens declare the glory of God.
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0: Father's Day, that's our theme on Streets of Gold. And in our last segment, songs reflecting on the results and rewards of Father's Day. You know, whenever families get together, it is a family reunion of sorts. Here's DeGarmo and Key speaking about the eternal family reunion that we're all looking forward to on Streets of Gold.

speaking about the hardship families go through, the dad and the mom sticking together till the very end. Rich Mullins and First Family on Streets of Gold. Hey, we just had to finish our list of Father's Day songs with this anthem. You knew we were going to play this on the program sometime. Bob Carlisle, Butterfly Kisses on Streets of Gold.

0: have heard so many testimonies of how dads have been moved by that song and then spent more time with their daughters. And you know, that's the entire premise of it. And us as dads often get so busy with the responsibilities of being the heads of the house, of being the one that brings in the money, of being the ones that are working, that sometimes in our busyness, we forget to notice we've got a kid that we have created that's growing up right in front of our eyes. Take those minutes out. Enjoy those butterfly kisses, because the time will come all too soon when they're not going to have time for you because they're going to be raising their own family. You know what I'm saying? Bob Carlisle on Streets of Gold. Larry Wayne, don't leave now. My favorite part of the program coming up, the top five flashback.
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3: The Earth experience is hard, but it's not our home. 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In His holiness, He must punish sin because sin separates us from God. But in His love, He didn't want to punish us. So on the cross, He accomplished both His holiness and His lovingness. We will live forever in a community of equals. 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
4: 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And today we're going back to Father's Day weekend, 1996. In the newspapers, falling unemployment, cheaper mortgages, and economic recovery. Those were the foundations for a revival that the long nightmare would be over, says critics. But anyway, the Summer Olympics would kick off the next month in Atlanta, Georgia.
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0: Streets of Gold and Michael W. Smith, who was around in 1996 with that smash hit called I'll Be Around. Coming in at number four.
1: Number three.
0: It is the top five flashback for June 96. And at number three, the song moving up the charts on its way to number one for him and the message on Streets of Gold.

0: Streets of Gold with the first of many radio hits for that lady, Jackie Velasquez, who was almost 17 when that song was on the radio back in June of 1996. You see what I'm saying? Time goes so quickly. If This World, coming in at number two.
1: Number one!
0: It comes from the father and son duet, Aaron and Jeffrey Benward. Aaron Jeffrey, and We All Need on Streets of Gold.

0: Streets of Gold and the number one song for Father's Day weekend 1996 by a father and his son, Aaron Jeffrey, and All We Need. 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Our producer, music knower par excellence, and now a stepfather who's going through adjustments since he recently got married in January 2010 is Jack Reeves. My name is Larry Wayne. Happy Father's Day one more time, and I'm going to save you a seat for more Christian music classics served up right here in the front row on Streets of Gold. Happy Father's Day.
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0: safety.
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1: Lonnie Berger, author of Every Man a Warrior.
0: Paul wanted to rebuild his relationship with his estranged children. Karen was hesitant. Dad had been a jerk, leaving her, her siblings, and their mom. She eventually accepted his invitation to lunch and was surprised that Dad would ask questions about her life, trying to get to know her. But past pain welled up inside Karen. She yelled, "Why do you keep calling? You never cared about me growing up." To which Paul calmly responded, "Karen, you are right. I was a horrible dad and a bad husband. But God is changing me, and I'm so sorry. And I hope in time you can forgive me." They both melted into tears.
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2: 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It says, "Seek the Lord and His strength. Seek His face continually." Now life is hard, and it's easy for us to feel defeated. It's easy for us to feel forgotten, but we are not forgotten. God is strong, and when we belong to Him, He promises to give His strength to us. When life feels like it's spinning out of control, my friend, remember, in your weakness, God is strong. Let's look to Him and seek His strength. Let's walk with courage, knowing He will help us in our time of need.
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1: he's my savior, he's my father, he's my friend, he completes me and I am complete.
0: You might end up finding
1: he's everything.
0: Everything. The classics of yesterday, the hits of today, the Christian mix.

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2: Here's Dr. Charles Stanley, keeping believers in touch with God.
3: You cannot afford to rebel against God. 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And no matter where He sends you and what He requires of you, remember this, He'll be there with you. He'll equip you. He will empower you. And He will enable you to fulfill His purpose for your life. 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
0: The classics of yesterday, the hits of today, the Christian mix.
2: 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In other words, a two-week retirement would be about the same as a two-week vacation during which we transition from one vocation to another, from the vocation of our income-producing years to the vocation of our service-focused years. 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
4: I have a friend who said about his grandmother, whom he loved, she was so upset about drinking and smoking that she ignored all other sins. We all do that sometimes, don't we? We generally condemn sins that we think aren't ours and do it to the exclusion of other sins that are ours. You ought to hear my anti-booze sermon. That's because I don't consume adult beverages. I sound like an Old Testament prophet. On the other hand, I don't preach so loud about anger, lust, greed, or judging others. Well, I do. I just don't yell as much and feel kind of like a hypocrite. I'm Steve Brown. You think about that. Share what you just heard with a friend. Go to youthinkaboutthat.com.
1: Don't give up. There is hope.
0: When you need a reminder,
1: Jesus is our hope and He is worth living for.
0: Well, you know where to find it. The classics of yesterday, the hits of today, the Christian mix.

playlists? Why don't you listen to the classics of yesterday, the hits of today? This is David from Manila, Philippines, and you're listening to The Christian Mix.

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2: Building sites normally echo with the sounds of cutting and hammering and shouting, but Solomon's temple was put up in complete silence. Every stone was cut and dressed at the quarry and then brought to the building site ready for assembly. And when the command to build was given, well, neither hammer nor axe nor any tool of iron was heard in the house while it was being built. Now that picture is taken up in the New Testament, where God's people are described as living stones. See, everything God is doing in your life is shaping you for your eternal destiny. Painful things in your life, they're like the hammer and chisel in the quarry, shaping you to be a stone in God's temple. And when Jesus Christ returns, the preparation will be complete. God's people will be a glorious temple in which His presence dwells.
1: To learn more about the story of the Bible, come to openthebible.org.
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0: life gets to be a lot, remember,
1: God's not rocked and shaken by something that happens. Why do we get rocked and shaken? Aren't we anchored to Him?
0: We are. Get anchored. The Christian Mix. The classics of yesterday, the hits of today.

0: such peace. I have never felt this full with knowledge and understanding and clarity.
1: You'll feel better. All you have to do is listen.
0: This is exactly where I'm supposed to be.
1: You belong here. The Christian Mix. 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
2: 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Dr. Morris, have you ever seen drawings of dinosaur-like creatures on rock walls?
3: Yes, Chris, I have seen them, and they are amazing. People from every continent have drawn pictures and fashioned art objects after the likeness of dinosaurs. These predate our modern discovery of dinosaur fossils, proof that man and dinosaur lived together. Evolutionists, of course, dismiss these as fanciful dream tales. They believe that the amazing dinosaurs with all their internal complexity and the DNA code could evolve by chance random processes. Maybe it's easier to think that wind and water erosion produced these dinosaur pictographs on the rocks. I'm being fanciful, of course. But at least the Back to Genesis viewpoint is consistent within itself.
2: If you'd like to go back to Genesis, you can find us on the web at www.icr.org. For the Institute for Creation Research, I'm Chris O'Brien. Thanks for tuning in.
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4: Psalm 91 says, "For he will command his angels concerning you to guard you in all your ways." The Bible also says angels often disguise themselves as people. So you and I have probably encountered an angel at some point in our lives, but we didn't know it. Sometimes angels look like a stranger walking down the street. Angels are real spiritual beings. They're God's mighty messengers from heaven, and they have many jobs to do. One job is to watch over us. How many times has an angel protected you and me, and we didn't even realize it? What a beautiful thought. What a blessing it is to know God loves us so much that He commands His angels to guard over our lives.
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2: Light creates responsibility. Man must act who receives the truth, and we are held responsible to the degree that we've had light given us. The point is, you and I are in darkness until now. And we get the impression today that man is a sinner because of the fact of his weakness, or he's a sinner because of the fact of his ignorance. No, we're lost before the light comes in, and if we don't accept it, we're lost afterward. Now, if any man have ears to hear, let him hear. This is action. God demands action on your part. And faith, you see, is action. It's acting upon what God has said.
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I'm Chris, so glad you're here. Got powerful praise plus those Sing It Loud classics lined up this hour. Songs that pull you closer to Jesus on the Christian

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my head today of how heaven might look someday. I see the people there, so I pull up a chair, and the stories, they blow me away. Cause I can see it on every face, the evidence of grace. And as I listen, it occurs to me, everybody's got their own 13. So what's your story about his glory? 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Yeah, what's your story about his glory?

0: That was Matthew West with Next Thing You Know. Such a good reminder of how quickly God can turn a life around when he steps into the story. And when you think about that kind of transformation, it really does change the way fear and shame try to hang on. So right after this short break, we're keeping that momentum going with No Hold On Me from Maddie Mullins, picking up that theme of freedom in Christ and running with it. More hope, more songs that keep your heart anchored in Jesus. This is The Christian Mix.
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2: The magnetic field around Earth is winding down at a rate that would cause it to completely disappear in only 20,000 years. Dr. Russell Humphreys, a renowned physicist, studied the strength and behavior of our magnetic field. Instead of assuming billions of years of history, he took the 6,000 years described in the Bible and made a testable prediction. Before we knew the strengths of the magnetic fields of Uranus and Neptune, he modeled and predicted how strong their magnetic fields would be based on 6,000 years of decay. When Voyager 2 traveled past Uranus and Neptune, it turns out that Dr. Humphreys was exactly right. Based on biblical chronology, he had accurately predicted the magnetic fields of these planets. Real science confirms the Word of God. I'm David Reeves. Truly, the heavens declare the glory of God.
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0: That was Carolyn Ahrens with The Power of Love, reminding us that real hope doesn't come from how perfect our day is going. It comes from knowing Jesus holds us steady, no matter what hits. Maybe life feels a little noisy right now, but Scripture says the God of hope fills us with joy and peace as we trust in Him, so we can overflow with hope by the power of the Holy Spirit. After the break, Bay Turner is up with Somebody's Praying, a great reminder that you are not forgotten and you are being lifted before the Lord, even when you can't see it. 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
1: The earth experience is hard, but it's not our home. Hey, this is Debbie Griffith. 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In His holiness, He must punish sin because sin separates us from God. But in His love, He didn't want to punish us. So on the cross, He accomplished both His holiness and His lovingness. We will live forever in a community of equals. 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Romans 8:1, there is therefore now no condemnation for those in Christ Jesus. 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
1: Jesus is my healer. 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
0: The classics of yesterday, the hits of today, the Christian mix

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Stay right here for more hope, more joy on The Christian Mix.

0: That was Psalm 40 from New Song. Such a great reminder of God pulling us out of the pit and setting our feet on solid ground. Musically, I love how that steady build in the song kind of feels like that climb out of the mud David writes about. And when you really think about it, once God lifts us up like that, he also starts shining light on what's true and what isn't in our lives. So right after this break, we'll keep pressing into that honesty before God with Lies by Keith Green on The Christian Mix.
1: It takes a real man to say I'm sorry.
2: Lonnie Berger, author of Every Man a Warrior.
1: Paul wanted to rebuild his relationship with his estranged children. Karen was hesitant. Dad had been a jerk, leaving her siblings, and their mom. She eventually accepted his invitation to lunch and was surprised that Dad would ask questions about her life, trying to get to know her. But past pain welled up inside Karen. She yelled, "Why do you keep calling? You never cared about me growing up." To which Paul calmly responded, "Karen, you are right. I was a horrible dad and a bad husband. But God is changing me, and I'm so sorry, and I hope in time you can forgive me." They both melted into tears.
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4: Coping with cancer or another chronic illness means living with symptoms that spell loss. 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Such a change drastically cuts through the comfort zone of living life the way we've always lived it. This change also opens the door to the scriptural principle of gaining through losing. Losing our old self-focused life and gaining our new Christ-centered life. You see, a serious diagnosis can soften our hearts toward God and His truth. It uncovers our heart's weaknesses so that Christ becomes our strength.
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0: That was Avalon with Undeniably You on a Saturday night here on The Christian Mix. 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

0: That was Keep Me in the Moment from Jeremy Camp. Such a good reminder that real joy shows up when we slow down and notice what God is already doing in our day. Whatever you're carrying right now, Jesus hasn't missed a single detail, and his joy is still available to you in the middle of it all. After the break, we'll keep that hope going with Priceless from For King and Country on the Christian Mix.
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Fresh anthems and those classics you still know by heart. Keep it right here for powerful praise on the Christian Mix.